midnight. So we're going to start off, excuse me, with an album that I had not planned on playing tonight in its entirety. I've been wanting to play this one for a good number of years. The album tonight is Chicago Transit Authority. It's their first album by Chicago when they went by Chicago Transit Authority. And this past week, Walter Perizzater, one of the original members of the band, and actually one of the ones that was behind a band with horns, and that's what sort of what his dream was after hearing the Beatles do "Got to Get You Into My Life." And so anyway, he was buddies back in the day with Terry Kath and Danny Serafin. And they would practice together at his parents' home. And another one of their buddies was James William Jeriso, the producer for Chicago, and also Blood, Sweat, and Tears and others. But so they were hanging out. And then Walter, Terry, and Danny had previously been in a band called Jimmy Ford and the Executives. And then they were in it, and then also the Missing Links. And then Walter had met James Pankow and Lee at DePaul University. Robert Lamb went to Roosevelt University, and they sort of recruited him away from a band called Bobby Charles and the Wanderers. And that was when they became the band called The Big Thing. So they were starting to get a name. They played a lot of cover tunes. And James William said the best thing to do is move to California. So they went out to L.A., and that's when they became Chicago Transit Authority. They signed with Columbia Records. I'll tell you a little bit more about that after the album. And then, of course, they got in trouble for using that name, and it became Chicago from there on out. And they played at the Whiskey a lot. They opened for Janis and Jimmy. And then Walter Perizzater was quoted as saying that Hendrix told him, geez, your horn players are like one set of lungs, and your guitar player is better than me. And we've mentioned that on the show before, but Jimi Hendrix was a big fan of Terry Kath. And he loved the band and what he heard back then in their formative days out in L.A. And ultimately, they needed a bass player and brought on Peter Cetera in late 67. And then the first LP came out, the one I'm going to play for you tonight. It's a double album. Which for a band's first outing is normally doesn't happen. But this thing went to number 17 on Billboard. Had sold 1 million copies by 1970. And needless to say, that band went on for an awful long time. They're still out there. And I'm a big fan of all their early LPs. So tonight, after the album, I'm going to play another set or so of some of the early Chicago LPs, take some cuts from Chicago 2 and Chicago 3, and some instrumentals that Walter wrote as well. So let's fire it up. 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And tonight's classic rock album on Columbia Records, Chicago Transit Authority.

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0: Turn me over. 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

You're listening to 91.1 WRK Atlanta. This is Stonehenge, and that was our classic rock album tonight. Clearly played in its entirety, a double album set. That was Chicago Transit Authority. Came out in April of 1969. Recorded January 27th to the 30th of 1969. Recorded in 3 days at CBS 30th Street Studio in New York City. And I mentioned from the outset, if you were not here, but Walter Perezader, one of the original members, one of the guys that really got the band going, passed away. He was the woodwinds player in the band, passed away this past week. He was 81. He'd been, was diagnosed with Alzheimer's 6 years ago. And before that, I think he had left a year or so, excuse me, let me see. So, yeah, so 2026, 6 years there. So I think he left in 2017, 2018. Maybe he had a heart issue at that point, if I remember. But anyway, so here's the songs for you, song titles from this. And this, the album I played for you tonight, and sort of a nice little treasure here. I love the old, this is from the original Columbia Records, the old red and white inner circle. You know, they changed over to red and gold. So this was an early pressing of it. I had an older brother that had bought this, and I got to hear it. And he would let me play his records. So I went out and bought it, and bought this. Then the next year I bought Chicago 2, and then I bought Chicago 3, and kept it going for a number of years. But for me, all the early stuff is still the best. And so anyway, side one, Introduction, nice little tune to start off an album by, at that point, a new band. Does Anybody Really Know What Time It Is? And then Beginnings. So Beginnings was the second single released off the album. Does Anybody Really Know What Time It Is? Was the fourth single released. And then side two, Questions 67 and 68. That was the first single off the album, released in July of 69. Beginnings was released in October of 69. I'm a Man, which I have not read that title yet, was released in January of 1970 in the UK and in Ireland as well. And then Does Anybody Really Know What Time It Is was released as a single in October of 1970. But anyway, back to so side two, question 67 and 68. And then after that was Listen and then Poem 58. And typically, when you have a double album, and this album was side one, side two on the same disc, and three and four on the same one. So when you have two turntables, you know, you got to flip over one and two, and then, but you can go from two right into three. I couldn't do that here because I'm not sure whether they fixed turntable two yet. We're going to give it a test here in a second. So I threw on the old Turn Me Over, and I brought the other disc over and threw it on for side three, which included Freeform Guitar, South California Purples, and I'm a Man. And then side four, Prologue, August 29, 1968. That was recorded, actual recording from the Democratic Convention in Chicago. And then after that was Someday. And then finished off the LP with Liberation, 15 minutes. Recorded entirely live. And just, I want to go back for the guitarist out there in the listening audience. The Freeform Guitar by Terry Kath was performed on a Fender Stratocaster guitar through a Showman amplifier equipped with a twin 15 bottom utilizing a Bogan PA amplifier as a preamp. No electronic gimmicks or effects were used in the recording of this selection, the intent being to capture as faithfully as possible the actual sound of the performance as it occurred. And Terry, well, he was absolutely incredible. But, you know, when I listened to this album, too, I mean, it's been a while since I've listened to it all the way through. And but just to think, they've been together a couple years at this point, but they sound like they've been playing together for like 20 years, 10 or 20 years. I mean, what a first album by a band. I mean, talking about musicians. Robert Lamb wrote most of the songs on the album.
as I pull the second one off turntable. James Pankow did The Liberation, but of course I'm a Man was written by Steve Winwood, freeform guitar Terry Kath. But Bobby Lamb was writing the heck out of songs. And there you go. So let's see, what else did I want to share with you? Their producer, James William Garicio. And so he also produced the second Blood, Sweat, and Tears album, which was a big hit, big album. So then he definitely had some in with Columbia. But at that point, they were reluctant to sign another horn band. But clearly you can see that they did. They wanted to do a double album. Columbia Records pushed back. And so they agreed to the album, to do the double album, if they would take a royalty cut. And they were so positive about doing a double album. They did, but I guess over the years, clearly they probably made up for it in a lot of respects, but quite the band. And they went on, of course, in the years to come, basically really ballad-driven and a lot of hits, but in terms of a complete band that really works well with our Stonehenge show, it's all the early Chicago for me. And not that I didn't love a lot of those. I mean, I think I probably have the first 9 or 10 records by the band. I think number 9 is the greatest hits. And boy, we sold the heck out of that album when it came out. I'm going to do something here. I'm going to try and play Turntable 2. I can't. We've got a couple things going on. Turntable 2 has been on the fritz. I think the number of the students are away, and some that can maybe help down here in the studio have been away for a number of weeks, so hopefully we'll get things working here soon all the way. So I'm going to try the first song tonight on Turntable 2. I have it pulled up on the computer as well in case once I hear it, if it sounds bad, I'll go to the computer. But my problem is that the headphones are not working through the board. So when I cue up something, I can't cue it up through the board, so I really can't hear it. I can hear sort of noise, and I know I can back it up and get it ready to start at the beginning of the song. But what I can't do is really hear it for the quality and how it sounds. So I really don't know if Turntable 2 is working. Who would have thought? All these years. In the old new millennium. We're still in the new millennium, right? I think. But we're going to find out if Turntable 2 works right now. And if not, then I'll stay on Turntable 1 all night, which is what I did last week. So I'm going to play. This is the song by the band. You know the band that was the reason Walter Perezader thought that and decided that he wanted to have a rock band that included horns. I mentioned it from the outset, and here we go. You're going to hear it right now. And if you hear the beginning of it and it sounds bad, then don't worry. You'll get to hear it. A little better copy of it on the computer, but I'm hoping the turntable works. I'll be pleasantly surprised. Let's see what happens. 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

You are listening to 91.1 WREK Atlanta. I had to come back on just to, I about fell out of my chair when I heard that turntable 2 was working. It's like I said, I had no idea. So very happy about that. And thanks for hanging with me. So now I wanted to, again, that was the song that really inspired Walter to want to be in a band, a rock band with horns. And so now I am going to... I'm going to play a side from Chicago 2. So this LP came out in 1970. And this particular side, and I'm going to, for those that are maybe my age or close to it, but back in the day, too, you know, they had the old, well, it still happens all the time, but the old Friday night football games. And the high school I went to, after the football games, there was a sock hop every Friday night in the gym. And when this album came out, it was not long after this album came out, and this is in Jackson, Mississippi, but there was a band, local band that worked up this whole side and other Chicago stuff. But I mean, to this day, I still remember, you know, after the game, going into the gym, you know, looking forward to the band. You never knew sort of who was going to be in there. But when they started off, they played all of this side. I'm going to play for you now, and which includes a piece where Walter, very well-known song. It's a nice slow dancing song. I did plenty of slow dancing to this song on this side. You'll know it. You know, probably know it now. You'll know it when you hear it with his flute in that one. But anyway, this whole side brings back a lot of memories. From those times, and especially that night, the old high school days. And you're listening to 91.1 WREK Atlanta, and also now 94.7 The Pulse from Geelong, Australia.

You're listening to 91.1 WRK Atlanta. This is Stonehenge, and that was, believe it or not, I swear, that was set number one tonight. What time is it? It's 10:20 here on the Stonehenge clock. You know, they got that big clock out in Colorado. What's it called? There's like a name for it. It's like some super-duper clock that we're supposed to all be in sync with. But then we have our Stonehenge clock right down here. That's what we go by. But anyway, in that first set, so I played some more tunes for Walter Perezader, who passed away. One of the founding members, actually one of the guys behind the band, Chicago. So I started off, though, with the band that inspired him to want to do a rock and roll band with horns. That was the Beatles' Revolver LP, Got to Get You Into My Life. And you know, when that album came out, my dad had one of those giant stereo deals. You know, it was like a big old piece of furniture. I really don't know how good the stereo was. You know, I mean, at the time I thought it was pretty spectacular, but I'd love to hear it now. But then he bought some headphones, and I would sit there and I would play Got to Get You Into My Life over and over again. And I actually dreamed at that moment. I was like, I got to be in a band too. So it's really kind of crazy when I read that about Walter. This is, you know, what inspired him. Of course, he was a musician. I mean, I did play the cornet for a couple of years, but and you can see where that took me. Got to Get You Into My Life. Oh my gosh. I wish I had a dollar for every time I played that with those headphones on the old dad's old stereo. All right, so start off the set with that. And then Chicago 2, I mentioned this too before I played it. So this came out. Of course, this was the follow-up album after CTA. And there at the old sock hop one night after a Friday night football game, there was a band that had horns and all and then came out and played when they started off. I mean, it just blew me away. I'd had this album, and then they came out and played basically all of side two. So Wake Up Sunshine, and then the ballet for the girl from Buchanan. James Pankow wrote all this. So that's Wake Up Sunshine was by Robert Lamb, but the rest of that side was by James Pankow. So then Make Me Smile, So Much to Say, So Much to Give, Anxiety's Moment, West Virginia Fantasies, Color My World, and that's the that was the old slow tune that was much in demand, for at the old parties and such. And let's see, after that was To Be Free, and then Now More Than Ever. So that was of course side two on Chicago 2. And this album cover was a big hit at the time. The Chicago logo then at that point was sort of inspired by Coca-Cola. And but anyway, that was the Chicago you would see then for years and years. And let's see. Then I went to Chicago 3. Double album CTA, double album Chicago 2, double album Chicago 3. Free, and then Free Country, which was written by Walter Perezader. And then I was on the phone, so then I rolled into the next song. I think it's At the Sunrise, maybe, or something. I did not intend to play that. Hope you liked it. And then played from the Isle of Wight Festival, 25 or 6 to 4. So they were at the 1970 Isle of Wight. You know, they missed Woodstock. They were originally booked to perform at Woodstock. And then Bill Graham went on and rescheduled them to play the Fillmore West out in California. And the reason he did it, many people think years later, that he had a favorite band there in the Bay Area that he loved to play. They'd play at the Fillmore, Santana. And so he needed a spot for them at Woodstock. So he kind of moved Chicago out west, opened up a hole, and here comes Santana. And of course, it was life-changing and music-changing for them. That was
they took off. They were clearly one of the highlights with Carlos at like maybe 21 years old at that point. And but if you love early Chicago, so the Isle of Wight, again, then that was the one I played for you, and I had one more song to mention. So the Isle of Wight, they were sort of a fill-in for that festival as well. So they were still, of course, young band and not well-known, definitely across the ocean there. So that's pretty cool. Double album, Isle of Wight. And then, but if you're so inclined, there's a concert of them at Tanglewood, the concert venue, I think up in Maryland or New York or Massachusetts or somewhere. I'll have to look it up. But anyway, it's incredible. It's not out on vinyl, or I'd buy it. And then finished off the set. Had a request. Joe and Joyce have been down here and want to do a show with me, and they'll be back again soon. They were just over in Rome and brought back some Prague records that I am anxious to hear. So they're going to come down and do a show with me here before long again. They were down here, I don't know, it's been a number of months, but one of Joyce's really good friends passed away. Betsy was her name, and Betsy was a big fan of the Beatles and especially the Rubber Soul album. And so I played for you If I Needed Someone. And I think that's, that whole album is so good. Actually, I had it in my hand. I brought it, you know, I played the cutoff of Revolver earlier, and I had this in my hand to maybe bring in tonight, though, too. So, set it back down by my turntable. But thanks for Joyce reaching out. And again, sorry to hear about her friend Betsy, and hopefully Betsy's listening to her request tonight. And that was it. That was set number one. And we're like an hour and a half away from wreckage. Paul's in the studio. He was sort of close by, so he never gets here this early. He's asleep on the couch in there. So I'll try and keep a handle on what I play so it doesn't bother him. If he starts to snore, I'll go wake him up. And let's see. All right. Let's move on to the next set, set number two. So what I'm going to play for you, I'm going to play three cuts to start this set. And these are bands and LPs that you're going to hear as a classic rock album within the next 4 to 6 weeks. I have to sort of think about when I'm going to play them. But this first one is, this one's going out to Steve. Steve turned me on to this band a while back and was nice enough to give me a CD by the band that was recently released. And I played some cuts off of it. The name of the band is called Tin House. And so, lo and behold, this week on Epic Records, very excited. So this is going to be a classic rock album here before long. You know, over the years, of course, we've always just played the classic rock album on vinyl. We do play some tunes on CD. We play some on the computer if need be. But I like to spin the old vinyl, the old black plastic. So here we go. I'm going to start off with Tin House. This is a song I've already played from this album. So to keep you in suspense on some of the other tunes when you hear the whole album, but I'm going to play this one again. I love it. It's one of the favorite songs off the album. And three-piece, Floyd Radford, guitar and vocals, Jeff Cole, bass and lead vocals, and then Mike Logan on drums, kettles, congas, trash cans. Man, I could have been in this band. Trash cans. And then vocals. And Mike is still down in Florida making things happen. Steve goes and sees him and had like a little, I don't know whether you call it a festival or whatnot, but a bunch of bands get together on Mike's property, if I remember it all from talking with Steve. But anyway, so I'm going to play this, and then the next song I'm going to play for you, it's by the band Caravan, and then I'm going to play one for you by... Let's see what I've brought. So this is going to be... I'm really looking forward to this in the next few weeks.
Mose Jones. And all the locals will know these guys. And they were the first band ever to play at Richards. And they recorded, they were, Al Kooper was with these guys and produced their first album on Sounds of the South, MCA Records. And so we'll play them, third song in this set, and then keep it going from there. My buddy Mike reached out to me, got some requests. And then the good news is Birthday Bob is on the mend. I actually passed some messages to Bob this week, so I'm real happy to hear that as I try and fill in with him on some birthdays. He's hard to replace, but glad to hear he's doing better. So here we go. This is a little Tin House for you, and you're listening to 91.1 WREK Atlanta, and also now on 94.7 The Pulse from Geelong, Australia.

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This is the Stonehenge Radio Show. Every Friday night, 8 to midnight. Weather permitting. No, the weather does not slow down the Stonehenge Show. I've driven here in snow. I'm trying to remember what year that was. It's 1 December. We got a really nice snow. You know, we had the old Snowmageddon, the ice deal, which kind of shut everything down. It was pretty ugly. But not long after that, I think it was next year maybe or whatever. It was on a Friday. I was at work and it started to snow and the entire world went nuts because they remembered Snowmageddon. So everybody left and I just stayed at the office all afternoon, had all my records with me and drove on down. Oh my gosh, I think we had like 10 or 11 inches that night, 10 inches up in Woodstock, but drove downtown. A lot of snow on the road. Nobody was on the road. So, you know, I've lived up north. I've lived out west. I mean, once you drive in snow and you know how to drive in snow and you don't act like a crazy person, you know, you kind of keep your speed and you got some good tires and you know what you're doing, it's easy to get around. And I still get a little upset when a lot of these northern folks that live on flat country roads or roads, city roads up north, they don't realize what it's like when you get snow and ice down in Atlanta. I'd like to invite them all down here when we have one of those events and see how they do. And but anyway, boy, I'm really getting off the beaten track here. But anyway, that was quite the night. And Stonehenge happened that night. So if I would quit talking, I can tell you what music you just heard and play some more music. But so let's see. Excuse me, nice little set. Long little set. It's only set number two. I guess we're only going to have three sets tonight. So we'll start off with Tin House, self-titled LP. That was Be Good and Be Kind. That will be a classic rock album here on Stonehenge here before long. No call to action, but you might want to make sure to catch that one. Caravan was after that. If I could do it all over again, I'd do it all over you. One of the classic album titles of all time. I'm in agreement with you, James. And let's see, what did I play? I played track number two. That was, oh, and I Wish I Was Stoned. I Wish I Were Stoned. There you go. Now I remember. I was getting ready to grab the record. But after that was Mose Jones. Well, in Caravan, we'll be playing that here before long. Mose Jones, Get Right was the album. Here We Go Again. Just a great, great album. And we're going to fire this one up here before long. Recorded at Studio One in Doraville, Georgia. Al Cooper was behind this thing, of course, at the same time. He was working with Mr. Lynyrd Skynyrd. Skinner? What was his name? But anyway, were they named the band after? So you're going to hear that here before long. And I'll tell you more about them at that point. Then after that was Naz from Naz 3. That was Christopher Columbus. Boy, he doesn't sort of have the name gusto like he did at one point. Don't get me started on that. After that was Magma, self-titled LP. They were founded in Paris in 1969. Christian Vander. And great album. Need to play that one all the way through at some point. Let's see, after that, Argent. So Rod Argent had a birthday on the 14th, turned 81. Rod, so I played Ring of Hands, the LP, their second album from 1971. That was Lothlorien, one of my favorites. I've played that on the show a number of times. It's almost in heavy rotation at this point. And then from the Circus album from 1975, another great album. That was High Wire. After that was Atomic Rooster. So we went back to Little Paris there, Paris Theater in 1972. That was a live cut of The Devil's Answer. And then Mr. Sir Paul McCartney. Paul turned 84 on the 18th. What's today, 19th? I think, right? Yeah. So yesterday, happy birthday, Paul. Sir Paul, I want to get in trouble. And that was Junk from his McCartney album. And, boy, where would we be without Sir Paul?
And after that, another birthday, Greg Raleigh. His birthday was on the 17th from Santana. He turned 79. And I've mentioned this before, but I had the good fortune in 1985. I was at one of the old record bar conventions on Hilton Head. And Greg was there in one of the little, I think it was a Sony suite at the hotel, the Hilton maybe? The Hyatt on Hilton Head. And just stand over there by himself. I went over, talked to him. I spent about an hour with him. And I wish I had it all on tape. Oh, my gosh. Just listening to him talk about Santana and those early Journey albums when he was on with those, when Journey was good. And just all the Santana stories I was hearing from him that night. I'd pay money to go back and listen to them all over again. And maybe if I had a few drinks less, I'd probably even remember more what he told me. But that was a fun night. Happy birthday, Greg. And that was it. So let's see where we're going here. I tell you where we're going. We have. The whole God, it's not the way you say that. It's have. I have one whole side of an album coming up. So today's on the 17th of this week, little anniversary. The old Merry Pranksters, June 17th, 1964. And boarded the further at Ken Kesey's ranch in La Honda, California, set off to eastward. See what would happen on a hallucinogenic inspired little trip around America there. Ken, boy, what sometimes a great notion. What a great great novel. And I think I might have to start reading that again this weekend after I'm inspired now once again. But anyway, this is my buddy Mike had a longer set thrown in, but I've kind of gone crazy here with some other stuff I was playing tonight. So I'm going to play a little Quicksilver Messenger Service for you. A little Capitol Records. This is the Happy Trails LP. I'm going to play all of side two. Side one is Who Do You Love? Part one continues, and then part two. But I'm going with side two, Lil Mona, Maiden of the Cancer Moon, Calvary, and then, of course, the Dale Evans penned Happy Trails. 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

0: You're listening to 91.1 WREK Atlanta, and it does not look like we, whoever the host was that didn't save enough time for all of side two here. So this was the Quicksilver Messenger Service. Happy Trails LP, Mona, Maiden of the Cancer Moon, and this is Calvary, 13 minutes and 25 seconds. We're going to have to cut it a bit short. Wreckage is up here in about 40 seconds. As always, thanks for listening. Yeah, you better get ready. As always, thanks for listening. And I enjoyed the show. Hope you did as well. And I'll be back next week. And Wreckage, the number one metal show east of the Pecos. Is
1: east of the Pecos?
0: East, yeah, we are, right?
1: Okay, I'm not sure.
0: I mean, they always say west of the Pecos, but we're east.
1: Okay.
0: And it's coming up. And you're listening to 91.1 WREK Atlanta.

0: All right, thus endeth the Stonehenge, now beginneth the wreckage. This is Paul, and Joe T is here. I mean, he was here, and he's not here now. He went to go pick up somebody, and he's not back, and I'm kind of getting a little worried about that, because he's not that far away. But I guess I'll go on the air for a while and see what happens. But anyway.
1: So what's your name, this person he went and picked up?
0: Laramie, you know.
1: No, I'm just joking.
0: Yeah, okay. I just hope that things, nothing's gone bad here.
1: Yeah,
0: But anyway, that was Stonehenge, now beginning through wreckage. We'll be taking requests at 404-894-2468 is the number. You can also make requests online. The email address is wreckagerequests, that's WREKAGE, wreckagerequests at proton.me. And hopefully this works, because something's not, as usual, something's not working here. Although I will say they've managed to fix turntable too, so there's hope. Wow, who knew? Anyway, so hopefully this will work here, and this is going to be one of my little opening songs. And I was going to play this a couple of weeks ago during our marathon show, because they really did give us the entire day, but I don't think I played it, so I'll play it now. This is going to be the band Tortoises. The song is called Take the Day, and which we are doing that. Anyway, this is Wreckage, and this is WRAK Atlanta.

0: All right, that was the band Teresis, song called "Take the Day," which, it just kind of it's one of my lovely one of my favorite opening songs here. So, it just has a great sound to it. And as Chris departs, Chris from Stonehenge departs. Well, hopefully, we'll find Joe T out there somewhere because he's out. I mean, he was here. he brought like I don't know how many CD cases of record CDs, metal CDs here that we're going to be able to hopefully store in the studio here. And I don't know where he went. So he left to pick up somebody, and now he's gone. Oh, well, I guess we'll find out. But anyway, so I'm going to play another band right now that actually, I'm not sure we actually played them during the infamous Marathon show, which, by the way, if you're interested in acquiring that show, I think I posted this on Facebook, but if you'd like to get a copy of that show, it's in its little segments, I think 56 individual half-hour segments or something. If you want to get a copy of the show, let me know. You can contact me at the studio. You can message me on Facebook or something, or you can message us at recordrequests@proton.me. And I can go ahead and get you a copy. To my knowledge, there's no reason why we can't distribute it or anything. I'm hoping to maybe make it some available that we can maybe like play it on the air later on in the future. But anyway, yeah. So it was an interesting time. But I think this band might have. I'm not sure we played this band or not. I guess we'll find out. But I can go back and look. But I'm just too lazy. And oh, Joe's here. My God. Okay, I'm starting to worry. About that, sir. It's like going back to send out a search party.
1: The search party has arrived.
0: Good. Okay. Cool. I'm not sure. Did we play Behemoth during the marathon? Do you know?
1: I am 90% sure.
0: I'm not sure we did, but I don't care. I'm going to play a song from them anyway.
1: Good.
0: Good. It's my show right now, anyway. I'm going to play Behemoth right now. This song is called Blow Your Trumpets, Gabriel. And this is going to be the band Behemoth. Haven't seen these guys in a little while. I think the last time I saw them was the first year of the Metal Cruise, maybe, that I went on, 2016. So it's been a while now. I'm not sure they've been here since then. But anyway... And that was the one of the reasons why I rebooked it the following year after that first year, because of the Behemoth show on the pool deck. I mean, I thought to myself, I can never see something quite like this again unless I book this cruise again. So anyway, so here's me, Behemoth. The song is called Blow Your Trumpets, Gabriel, and this is Wreckage, and this is WRAK Atlanta.

0: All right. That was, I'm unprepared here. Well, we're sitting here chatting in the studio, so I have an excuse. But the that was Behemoth with Blow Your Trumpets, Gabriel. I think they're from the EP or the single of the same name. But that was the band Behemoth. They are from Poland, I think, right? Yeah, they're from Poland. And, so anyway. I'm dialing something else here to play. I'm sorry. Na-na-na-na. As if we were professionals. It's not like we get paid for this.
1: Wait, we get paid?
0: We don't. the ongoing joke. No, we don't get paid for this. Not even for our 26-hour show. But anyway.
1: Hey, we had some good pizza.
0: We did, actually. I posted photos on Facebook, by the way, from this, but I wasn't able to post my own photo. The photos that Joe T took, I'm going to use this one instead. The photos that Joe T took of the studio and all the people were here, which is awesome. Everyone from Brian McGlade to Greg Buck to the mighty Tim Hurd, who showed up here despite our betting against it. He actually showed up here at like 11 o'clock at night, which is awesome to see Tim again. But I did take a photo of the stack of pizza boxes, of which there were six or seven, I think,
1: something
0: after all
1: insane.
0: Was said and done. We were actually concerned about actually having enough food during the day, me and Joe, because we're going to be here all day. It ended up not being an issue at all. It was actually pretty cool.
2: Maybe it's more of a lower intestinal issue the next day.
0: Wait a second. Hang on. Bring you up there. Go ahead. What
3: was
0: it again?
3: I was like, for me, that was more of a lower intestinal issue the next day.
0: Different
3: types of pizza.
0: But, the ones you brought were actually really good.
3: I really appreciate it, yeah.
0: I'm not sure if we say where they were from. It's al dente? Well, we just did. So.
3: Al dente was great. Yeah.
0: This is not a call to action, but they were good pizzas.
3: Yeah.
1: Hey, right, pizza's like beer and other things. Even when it's bad, it's still pretty good.
0: I was going to say, even old pizza's not terrible. Yeah. All right. I'm sorry. I'm still dialing up things here. By the way, the turntable 2 is working now, by the way.
1: Well,
0: yeah, no.
1: Son of a.
0: Joe's like, what? I don't believe it. No. We're still using emergency backup headphones, though. All right, really. So I'm going to play a song that's been kind of like my earworm for the entire this past week. But again, and I don't think I played these guys during the marathon show either. If I did, I don't remember it. But you know, it's kind of a shocker, really. But anyway, but this is a band from Australia called Nail Biv Ascaris. Love this band so much. And I've seen them a couple of times. And anyway, this is going to be Nail Biv Ascaris. One of my favorite songs from them is from the album Portal of Eye. This song, and the middle part of the song is just if you don't get excited by the middle part of the song, the bridge, you're dead. But seriously, but this song is called In Plague Flowers, the Kaleidoscope. This is Nail Biv Ascaris, and I'd love to see these guys again. I mean, we have seen them. They were booked for the Metal Cruise because we begged for them. Finally, Andy's like, all right, fine, I'll book them. But anyway, here's Nail Biv Ascaris. They are from Australia. This song is called In Plague Flowers, the Kaleidoscope. This is Wreckage, and this is WRAK Atlanta.

0: All right. I started this song a couple years ago. No, it's a long song. That was Nea Bouvaskaris right there. They're from Australia. But it's N-E space and then O-B-L-I-V-I-S-C-A-R-I-S. It's actually Latin for forget not or don't forget. Nea Bouvaskaris' song is called And Plague Flowers, a Kaleidoscope. From the album Portal Divine, they have newer albums, which but that one there has always struck me as one of their like just outstanding songs. This is Paul. This is Wreckage. Joe T is here. I mean, he arrived a little late. After going to pick up people, but it's okay.
1: Yeah.
0: We'll live. Yeah. I'm starting to get worried. It's like, oh my God, what happened to him? He left. So I suppose
1: you have an unplanned long evening.
0: It was supposedly a 3-hour tour. By the way, I found a dark metal cover of the theme to Gilligan's Island. So I'm just
1: and
0: saying.
1: How soon until we play it tonight?
0: Well, no, I'm probably not. I'm going to save it for the covers gig.
1: I played that, right? Summer. Yeah. That song, what is it, by Frail.
0: Yeah, you did.
1: Yeah, because yeah. Why not?
0: I don't know. It's I don't know if I can get it. It was actually on Facebook. But anyway, so I'm going to play something right now. This is actually going to tie in, I think, to something that we're going to play in a little bit. But another band I haven't played in quite a long time. And this band is, as far as I'm concerned, this band probably deserves a Nobel Peace Prize. They're from Israel. The members of the band are actually all different religions. There's at least this Muslim guy in the band. There's also a Jewish guy in the band, and also like a Christian guy in the band. So anyway, I think they deserve a Nobel Peace Prize just for basically doing this. But they're from Israel, and they're going to play a song from Orphan Land. This is from again one of my favorite albums from them. The album is entitled Mabul, the story of the seven sons of three. We just call it Mabul. And the song is called Halo Dies, Wrath of God. The album just tells an entire story. But here's Halo Dies, Wrath of God from the band Orphan Land. And haven't seen these guys in a while either. They had played the Metal Cruise, and of course they'd played here, and they played at Prague Power a couple of times as well. So here's Orphan Land, and this is Wreckage, and this is WRK Atlanta.
2: ותמלא הארץ חמס.

0: butcher something.
1: All right. That was Orphan Land right there, Halo Dies, Wrath of God. The band's from Israel, and so I think is the next band, although they're from Israel by way of Germany or something. Or,
2: in Ukraine? Or?
1: That's what, Ukraine, that's right. Yeah, okay. So
0: Ukrainian artist.
1: Oh, wait, hang on. There we go. Sorry about that.
3: Yeah, it's a Ukrainian artist, and they did a lateral movement all the way to Israel before contacting me approximately about a year and a half ago in the message request box. And
1: yeah, which got lost promptly forever. Yeah,
3: I literally found purgatory.
1: Yeah, really. I literally found a message in there. I would have liked to have read it, but I found a message in my Facebook message requests whatever slot there that was literally 10 years old. It's like, whoops. Anyway, so you contacted them and they worked things out and got this,
3: and,
1: right?
3: And it happened to be a great album. And I was like, you know what? Just for you guys being so patient and waiting for almost a year and a half, I'm going to go ahead and put this one out. It's on me. It's not normally our main focus in style, but this is a well-written album. It's a lot of very, very neat genres from prog to heavy metal, some essences and traces of, you can tell where some guys came from, some black metal backgrounds and stuff like that. And if you look at the discography on the Metal Archives, you can see he came out with some earlier albums that were black metal. So
1: awesome.
3: It's mixed fans should enjoy this.
1: Yeah, no, I mean, that's the thing. It's like, that's kind of like, I like when bands bring more than just a couple of things to the table, you know, there's more there. All right, so I think Joe T is going to attempt to pronounce it. Is that right?
3: All right, Joe, here's your
1: Or at least,
3: chance,
1: at least we can
3: man.
1: Spell the band name.
2: D and Twars.
1: Yeah, D-I-E, by the way, is German. It's like, which looks like die.
2: D and Twars. In Twarhan.
1: Yeah. Spell it.
2: D-I-E E-N-T-I-V-E-I-H-U-N-G.
1: Of course. And if you're curious about this, well, we'll put it on the playlist. And you can, I should mention this, by the way. If you go to our website, which we never mention until 1:30 in the morning, if you go to our website, www.wreckage.org, W-R-E-K-A-G-E.org, you can see our playlist, usually updated in real time, and you can see what we played. I will say the one from the 26-hour show is rather epic. It goes on and on. And it was so much fun. As I said before, I could not have imagined a better, it ended up being better than I ever even dreamed it would be. So many awesome people here. So many people I haven't seen in so long, and it was just a great time. Thanks to the station for letting us do that. Was it 2 weeks ago now? Was it 2 weeks? I think.
2: Yeah.
1: thanks for letting us do that, and thanks for all the old Rickage hosts and Kane for coming out and Laramie also for coming out and playing all kinds of things. my day was easy. I only get to play like 5 songs, but everyone else got to play, which was really cool. All right, anyway, so we're going to play this mysterious band that is now from Israel, previously from Ukraine, and we don't know how to pronounce it, but we'll go ahead and play it. So I think it's like the first track, it's an intro, and then the third, I think we're going to try to play, right? That's what we're going to do, I believe.
2: Yeah.
1: Yeah, so hopefully this works. All right, so once again, here we go. So here is that band from Germany. The band with a German name, currently from Israel, originally from, I guess, Ukraine. So here they are. If it's really good, you can thank Laramie. If it's really bad, you can also
3: you
1: thank
3: can also
1: Laramie.
3: Thank Laramie. All the hate mail and things like that, we'll send you an email address in about
1: all right.
3: hours.
1: All right, here we go. This is, here we go. Okay. This is Wreckage. Once again, this is WRAK Atlanta.

0: dunk, dunk, dunk. All right. So that was the band. We actually managed to find the actual real name of the band. We can spell the actual name. Thank you, Metal Art Guys, by the way, for having that list of bands by country, because it actually came in handy. And the band is actually, I'll spell it, D-I-E, which of course is D in German, E-N-T-W-E-I-H-U-N-G, and it stands for the Desecration. That's German for the Desecration. The band is currently from Israel, but originally apparently from the Ukraine. Does it say that here? It should say that here. I'm looking it up. I like how it has, like, genres. Black metal early, blackened heavy metal later. And it's like a... So, but at least they pass muster for the gatekeepers there at Metal Archives, who can be brutal. But yes, anyway, they run their ass. That's good. Anyway, that's, I have no idea how to pronounce it. Die Entweihung, maybe? But anyway. We had a host here at Wreckage who actually was fluent in German, but I forget who it was. It's like, hey, you, come on. Come on in, quickly. Okay, fly across the country and pronounce this for us. Thank you. Anyway, then this is Paul. Joe T is also here, and so is Laramie. And we're going to play something right now by request. This is for, let's see, going up to Tyler Sanchez. I'm not sure where he's from, but he's not listening online. And this is a request for Megadeth with, is it Dystopia?
1: Dystopia.
0: Dystopia. No, that topia. Dystopia? No, Dystopia. Sorry. All right, so this is going to be by request for our Tyler Sanchez. I know the guy. Well, I don't know him personally. I never actually met him, but anyway, he's one of my flock. Anyway, here's going to Tyler Sanchez. This is going to be Megadeth. This is Wreckage, and this is WRAK Atlanta.

0: It's the top of the hour, is it? Yeah, it is actually. My watch, my new watch, by the way, my old watch, the battery died on my old watch, which is kind of sad. It's a Timex Iron Man. I love these watches. That watch had been down like 35 feet down in the ocean. So it was a great watch. But the battery died, and I said, well, you know, I'll just go ahead and get a new watch. So anyway, my watch is running a bit behind. But anyway, yeah, it is about 1 o'clock. This is WRK Atlanta. I'll go ahead and read off all the upcoming shows that we have, which is here, by the way, was Megadeth with Dystopia by request for Tyler Sanchez. And so let's go to our shows here. You know what? I don't actually have a website up. I feel bad now. I did bring up our own website. There we go. www.wreckage.org, WRKAG.org, and it doesn't work. Try it again. That is better. I can't see them typing. My eyes are so bad. All right, anyway, so upcoming events. We have Saturday, June 20th. So later on today, we have Nirvosk, February, and Bloodend at the iDrum on Saturday, June 20th.
1: Those are my buds.
0: Are they really? Yeah. Cool. Okay, yeah.
1: We got one of their CDs in the house right now.
0: There you go. Good. We have an excuse to play it, too.
1: Let's rip.
0: And we have Worm and Tomorum featuring, of course. Tomorum features former Wreckage host Kyle, who wasn't here. How dare he? He wasn't here for the big marathon show because he was actually on tour. That's a minor excuse. Anyway, Worm and Tomorum from the they'll be at the Masquerade in Purgatory. That is all ages. It is on 7 o'clock doors. That's on Friday, June 26th. Then we have Goetia, Cemetery Filth, Ritual Fog, and Disable at Bog Social and Supply. That is probably 21 and over. I didn't put the show in here. I think maybe Melkor did. But that's on Saturday, June 27th. And we have Pentagram, the original OG doom metal band, Pentagram, with the along with the Obsessed and Order of the Owl. That is the 529. That's Sid Howell's 40th birthday celebration, to which I say... 40. He's a kid compared to me.
1: Younger than me. I was a kid.
0: Anyway, 40th anniversary. Congratulations to Sid Howell. He's an awesome local metalhead doing a lot of production.
1: Happy birthday, Sid.
0: Yeah, really.
1: Takes it all the way back to the Swayzes days. I remember when he was a young lad playing at Swayzes.
0: I was at Swayzes for that 666 show. That was, well... It was a sick show, and let's not get into the crickets that were dying when I got there. Anyway, long story with the crickets. Anyway, Sid Howell, for the 40th birthday celebration, it's 21 and over. It is at 8 p.m., and that's on Saturday, June 27th. And then we have the band Down, Helmet, and Spirit in the Room at the Eastern on Saturday, August 15th. We have some band from Australia, maybe you've heard of them, called AC/DC. It's the Mercedes-Benz Stadium. That's on Thursday, August 27th. And we have Profanatica, Cloak, and Shepherds of the Veil at the 529 on Friday, August 28th.
1: Oh, once again, a couple of my friends.
0: Oh, yeah.
1: Be sure to be there or be square. Profanatica, again, if you missed them the last time they came through town at 529, here's your chance. And along with Shepherds of the Veil,

0: new and upcoming band in the Atlanta area. Some real good guys. Come check it out.
1: Yep. And Cloak, of course, local guys made good. They actually got signed, so it's really good for Cloak, too. Yep. That's on Friday, August 28th. And then we have, Camelot, Visions of Atlantis, and Frozen Crown at the Masquerade in Heaven. That is All Ages, of course, on Saturday, August 29th. And we have Monolord and Chemist, K-H-E-N-N-I-S, at the Garden Club at Wild Heaven West End. And I need to find out if I can make sure that people know where that is on the website. I don't think I can click on venues and actually see where they are.
0: Right. Wild Heaven West End is located on White Street. If you're familiar with Boggs, it's probably about two blocks before you get to Boggs.
1: So it's close to there. Yeah. That's what I thought, yeah. Okay. Yeah. Thought it was that part of the world. Yeah. We have, Seven Dust, more local boys made good. I remember seeing them before they got signed, and I thought, these guys need to get signed. Seven Dust, Three of a Dead Man, and Return to Dust at the Tabernacle. It is All Ages. That is on Sunday, September 6th. We have, and of course, then we're getting to Prague Power USA, which is four nights, Wednesday, September 9th, the 10th, and 11th and 12th of September. We have Enciferum. The first night, Enciferum, Threshold, Fabio Luni's Dawn of Victory, Neveria, and The Reticent. All these shows are at center stage on the main stage. Day one of Prague Power, that's on Wednesday, September 9th. And then the second night is features Conception, Firewind, replaced Elevate, Elven King, Terra May, Scardust, and the band I'm sponsoring, Flyers in the Distance. That's at center stage on day two of Prague Power. That's on Thursday, September 10th. Then we have Evergrey, Hammerfall, Ashes of Ares, Crimson Glory, Brainstorm, and DGM at center stage. That's day three. It's on Friday, September 11th. And then we have Voyager all the way from Australia, and I'm not going to say how hard that was to arrange, seriously. Voyager from Australia, The Gathering, featuring Annika van Giersbergen, who is like one of us. She's awesome. Returning to the band, I think. The Gathering, Redemption, Roy Khan, Seven Spires, and Sunburst at center stage. That's day four of Prague Power on Saturday, September 12th. And then layered inside in there, inside there, like it's kind of like a fine meat there, whatever, like a marbling. we have Wednesday, September 9th. That's the first night of Prague Power. We also have Uncle Acid, the Deadbeats, and Mesa at the Masquerade in Heaven. That is All Ages. That's on Wednesday, the 9th.
0: So
1: and then
0: for,
1: also,
0: for the listeners, can you buy tickets at the door? Can you pay at the door? Is it only online for Prague Power USA?
1: You can if they're available. I know the final two nights are sold out.
0: Okay,
1: the understood. First two, I don't think they are. The second night is pretty close, I think, if it isn't already sold out. Okay. And the first night has tickets available. Yeah, you can buy them at the – and, of course, you'd probably save fees if you buy them at the box office. I'm assuming it's one of those things where you can save the fees. So you also have Elder and Basque at the Masquerade on Friday, September 11th. That's the third night of Prague Power. Those bands will be at the Masquerade the same night. And then we have, this is really interesting. I'm not sure how this is going to be. We have Nico McBrain, of course, from Iron Maiden, the drummer. Nico McBrain's Titanium Tart. And I keep on saying a different word for the second one there, but it's not. It's Titanium Tart. Not what I was thinking. That shows at the Loft on Sunday, September 13th, which is the day after Prague Power. So, and also in the same building, the same complex. So some folks are changing their flights to get back home for that. But it's a Nico McBrain's Titanium Tart at the Loft on Sunday, September 13th. We have I Hate God, Whores, Nomos, and Leaf Blower at the 529. That's on Saturday, September 19th. And we have, where's Joe T? Joe T Leaf? Where'd he go? I'm about to mention the band he loves. Castle Rat, Unto Others, and Wraith Knight at the Masquerade. That is All Ages. That is on Saturday, September 26th. He loves Castle Rat. Unto Others is pretty good, too. I like both bands. All right, so we have Arch Enemy, The Black Dahlia Murder, Septic Flesh, Crypta, and Thrown Into Exile at the Masquerade in Heaven. That is All Ages on Tuesday, October 20th. Some pretty good bands on that list. I mean, Septic Flesh is a band I love, and it's like I've seen him just...
0: That's an old school one.
1: Yeah. I want to say they're from Greece, if I'm not mistaken. Anyway, Septic Flesh. We have Dying Fetus, our favorite band to say, Sanguisugabog, Crowbar, and Left to Suffer at the Masquerade. That is All Ages on Wednesday, October 21st. I have Mastodon, Death Heaven, and Alcest at the Eastern on Thursday, October 22nd. Mastodon, of course, Local Boys Made Good. I mean, did they ever win a Grammy?
0: Yes.
1: They did?
0: Yes, they did.
1: Good. Yeah. I know they were nominated. I wasn't sure they actually won one.
0: That was before Brent.
1: I don't pay too much. I don't pay too much attention to the Grammys, but I'm happy they got one. It's Mastodon. Death Heaven, also, we played them a couple weeks ago, actually. It was a pretty awesome band, too. And Alcest is from France. Pretty cool bands there. And that's on Thursday, October 22nd. And we have a Necrogoblicon, Aborted, Signs of the Swarm, and Party Cannon at the Buckhead Theater. Used to be the Roxy. 20 years. 20 years of Necrogoblicon. I had no idea, by the way. That's on Sunday, October 25th. And I don't know how their show works, but when I saw them at, when I saw them on the metal cruise, the Goblin Dude was there only like the first half.
0: Right.
1: And then he went away. And it's like, wait. Where'd the Goblin Dude come? Come on. It's like, come on. Anyway, so I don't know. If you want to see the Goblin Dude, you may want to get there during the first part of their set at least, but just I thought that was kind of weird. It's like, wait a minute, where'd he go? In fairness, I have to say that if you're that kind of outfit and that kind of makeup and things like that, it's really hard to do. Yeah. Anyway, we have everyone's favorite band to wear white clothing to, Gwar, Midnight, Max Sabbath, and X Cops, which is kind of like Gwar anyway. That's at the Masquerade. That is all ages. That's in heaven, which is really funny, by the way.
0: Now, Max Sabbath is that one where everybody's dressed like the McDonald's
1: I think
0: characters,
1: so.
0: Right?
1: Yes, I believe so.
0: So this is just going to be one heck of a show. It's between
1: gonna,
0: Gwar and Max
1: it's
0: Sabbath.
1: It's going to be really fun, yeah. Anyway, it's like Gwar, Midnight, Max Sabbath, and X Cops at the Masquerade in Heaven, which is kind of cool. It means it gives Gwar more territory
0: exactly,
1: to destroy.
0: Definitely.
1: Anyway, that's on Wednesday, October 28th. And then we have this is Mass Destruction Metal Fest, and I keep forgetting to look up. I've been kind of busy, and I'm also working a lot, but I need to get the official lineup if it's been announced for both nights. But for Mass Destruction Metal Fest, we have Archgoat, Dusk, Mortiferum, Maleficent, Old Tower, Abhorrency, Treha, and Artificial Brain, and probably other bands too, I'm not sure. It's going to be two nights, Friday, November 6th, and Saturday, November 7th. That's also at the Garden Club at Wild Heaven West End. Again, Mass Destruction Metal Fest. They took a couple of years off, I think, but I remember going to it a couple of times, and it was awesome. A really good time.
0: I actually haven't physically been at Wild Heaven, but I have been told that it's a pretty significant venue in comparison to, like, Boggs, for instance. My personal, opinion about Boggs, just being a performer and things like that, it's not very mosh-friendly, So if you want to see a crowd get started, it's probably not going to happen there. But supposedly at Wild Heaven, the capacity is about 600+. And so there's a lot more space there. I'm definitely looking forward to seeing Archgoat there on the Mass Destruction.
1: Yep. And like I said, I need to look up there. I mean, find their information and make sure the information here is updated. Yeah. And let's see, we have Dragon Force, Enciferum, back here again, and Rhapsody of Fire. It's the Masquerade in Heaven. That's all ages, of course, on Sunday, November 22nd. And then we have the final listing here, Sabaton, Pop Evil, and Wings of Steel at the Cocoa Roxy by Truist Park. Rescheduled date from March. All ages, I'm assuming, I'm not sure how that works, but probably tickets will be honored for the other show from before. That's on Tuesday, December 8th. And that's the upcoming shows. If we missed one, if you're in a band and we missed your show or something, please contact us and let us know so we can go ahead and add it. As long as you're like a good band. I mean, if you're not very good, then don't tell us. Just saying, right? Anyway, so I'm not sure where we're going here. I have no idea. About a year ago, I think I played the last song. It isn't quite as bad as it was during May, because in May we had, I don't know how many shows, like 20 shows just in May.
0: Right.
1: It was crazy. So it's gotten a little wider out, but
0: yeah,
1: it's been kind of crazy. Anyway, so
0: Catch 'Em All is really, really sore about that. There's just so many of them overlapping on top of each other.
1: Yep.
0: No, this is my worst nightmare.
1: All right, so I'm going to play. I think I have a little Primordial here. This awesome, awesome band from Ireland. Seen them at Prog Power once, and I'm not sure if I was right in the front for it. I'm not quite sure exactly why I didn't sponsor them, but I was in the front, and I was getting all kinds of liquids splashed on me by the lead singer. I'm not sure if it was blood or if it was melting coarse paint or sweat or whatever, but it was awesome. Just one of the most powerful shows I've ever seen at Prog Power. So here is, this is going to be Primordial. This song is called, one of my favorites from them. It's called Empire Falls. From the album To the Nameless Death. I'm sorry, To the Nameless Dead. Here is Primordial, and this is Wreckage, and this is WRAK Atlanta.

0: Right, that was primordial right there with Empire Falls. And what? You can do it. Jeez. Jyoti. Ready to go? All right. Ready. So we had a request for the song King Nothing by Metallica, and we will play it. A bit grudgingly, but we'll play it. Now, if it was a request from the album Saint Anguish, we wouldn't do it. But this is actually from the album Load, I think, right? So we'll play. This is going out to D. Stockwell. He wanted to hear Metallica, King Nothing. And okay, fine. I mean, actually, it'd be kind of cool to hear. I haven't heard the song in forever. But it's from that period of Metallica that isn't quite as good as the old material. But then again, not many things will be, because the old albums from Metallica were just terrific. But anyway, so this is what? You want to say something?
1: Nope, I'm good.
0: You look pensive there. Okay. All right. Anyway, this is going to be Metallica with King Nothing by request for D. Stockwell and in Terre Haute, Indiana. So here is Metallica with King Nothing. This is Wreckage, and this is WRAK Atlanta. Please work.

0: All right, that was the band Necrophagist right there with a song called Fermented Offal Discharge, O-F-F-A-L, as in, you know, Fermented Offal Discharge. That is from the album Onset of Putrefaction. Hadn't put that one in quite a while. It has a really sweet guitar solo at the end of it. This Necrophagist, N-E-C-R-O-P-H-A-G-I-S-T. They're sadly, I believe, no longer in existence, like they're defunct, but just a great band from way back when. So anyway, Necrophagist is the band. All right, and we had a request also, internal studio request, actually, for the band Mayhem, and we'll go ahead and play that right now. This will be my last song, and then Joe T. will be going on after me. Yeah, I'm kind of worn out. I went to Six Flags today. If you were at Six Flags and saw a guy wearing an Emperor shirt, it was probably me. I saw a guy wearing a Cryptopsy shirt. It was actually really cool. But that was awesome.
1: I ran down a guy wearing a Cryptopsy shirt the other night at the Christian Death Show. this is how we find.
0: This is
1: how we recruit.
0: Well, that's how it worked for years here at Tech, because we'd have Tech students who were Wreckage hosts, and they would find Wreckage people. They would find people wearing metal shirts here on campus and say, "Hey, you, yeah, you like metal? Come here." You have your radio station here, right? Come on. That's how it worked for years. Unfortunately, now there's, and what I know, we put a request out during the marathon show, the 26-hour show. We put a crowd. I want to say it was Greg Book, who said, "If you're listening and you are a Tech student and you like metal, contact us, please."
2: Yes.
0: Yeah, you're more than welcome to come down here and become part of the WRAK family, which is pretty awesome anyway. And then also get to play metal too. So anyway,
2: this is your station. Come on down. Yeah. Really.
0: It's funny. There are Tech cops who don't know the station exists. I'm not kidding. It's like the guy's like, "We have a radio station." Yes, we have a radio station, sir.
2: And once again, thank you to those Tech cops who have let us in more than a few times.
0: That's right. Yeah, exactly. It's like, "Can you get us in the building, please?" But yeah, I mean, it's 100,000 watts. It's a short tower, but it's 100,000 watts. It's the legal maximum in the U.S. It's not like a small thing here. We are broadcasting with a power of 100 microwave ovens.
1: Yes.
0: Which doesn't sound that particularly impressive when you say it that way, but it's 100,000 watts. Anyway, so this will be Mayhem. I'm just kind of worn out. It's a long, hot day. It was a decent day at Six Flags. I have a Legacy membership there, so I wanted to check it out for the first time this year. But I'm kind of worn out. So Joe will be taking over and be here for quite a while with Laramie's help. Let's see. Anyway, for my in-studio request, here's the band Mayhem. This is we picked on Settle. Oh, wait, no, it's not Freezing Moon, right? It's going to be something else. It's going to be Pagan Fears. So here's Mayhem, and this is Wreckage, and this is WRAK Atlanta.

0: Okay, that was Mayhem, Pagan Fears, In Studio Request, and let me get Laramie up, and you're on. Who was that for?
1: Okay, that was for a young lady in North Carolina who made a request over the internet, and it was for a Mayhem song, since we didn't really want to play the Mayhem songs we always love to play and decide to do something a little different. Yep. Play Pagan Fears off of De Mystery's Doom Satanis. I know a lot of you guys know about this very controversial album. Supposedly some people think is the difference between why Euronymous is no longer living. So this is very, very controversial album. De Mystery's Doom Satanis, and that was Pagan Fears.
0: Okay, and up next, we've got a request for a Demon Spell for Jim. And with that, we're going to play Curse of the Undead by Demon Spell. This is 91.1 WRK Atlanta. This is Wreckage, and this is Joe. Let's continue the show.

0: That was Demon Spell with Curse of the Undead, a request for Jim. And, of course, we still got Paul here, and we got Laramie here. And
1: I'm on the way out. I'm tired.
0: I've heard that before. And then he stays until 3 o'clock almost, which, hey, you know, it works. Why not?
1: That's right.
0: Anyway, up next, we've got, I'm going to try to play a song because it just came up, and where I work at, I get absolutely no reception. So if I don't have it on my phone, I don't hear it. So,
1: oh yeah, okay.
0: It's one of those deals where I try to download as much music as I possibly can during the week so that way I got something to listen to. And,
2: well, it could have been like Rodney Dangerfield, and instead you could have gotten no respect when you went back to school. So unless you,
1: no respect,
2: it could have been way worse.
0: Hey,
1: unless you got no respect.
0: I never see anybody. So respect, no respect. I don't know. I don't care. I don't see anyone. I work in a dungeon, figuratively and dang near literally. You can like, call me, and the only thing you'll hear is
1: like the old building I used to work at, no windows. It's like it could snow outside. We would have no idea. We walk outside. It's like, look at that. It changed.
0: Yes, literally. That is what I've got going on. Ah, the wonderful life of a contractor. Anyway,
1: yeah, well, you know,
2: this is what happens when we let Joe out of his cage.
1: Or whatever pays the bills.
0: Hey,
1: or hope to anyway. All right.
0: We could go, but we're not. But anyway, with that, one of the songs that came up was the song Waterloo, and it was funny because it's played on the very day of June 18th, which was the Battle of Waterloo. So I was like, hey, you know, that sounds really, really familiar. So
1: in the words of Lord Wellington from the TV show Sharp, which old BBC show featuring Sean Bean, who doesn't die. Amazingly enough, in the words of the Lord, I intend to give the French a damn good thrashing. It's a great show, it really is.
0: So with that, this is the song Waterloo, hopefully, by Iced Earth.
1: Okay.

0: Okay, that was Ice Earth with Waterloo, because the Battle of Waterloo, was on June 18th.
1: It's also a song.
0: 1815. And since the song actually played on that day, I was like, hey, wait.
1: Yeah, it's a good idea.
0: Why not? So up next, we got a new release, and this is the band Lost Vital Spark with the song Anthem from the album The Motion Paradox, a new release.

0: Hey, just a second. All right. This is 91.1 WREK Atlanta. This is Wreckage. This is Joe. That was a new release, and that was Lost Vital Spark with the song Anthem off of the Motion Paradox album. And we still have Paul in the studio.
1: No idea why. Good conversation, but still.
0: Great conversation. And actually, because he was here, we've decided that we're going to go ahead and have four specialized shows here in the coming months.
1: Don't put that on me now.
2: Hello.
0: Oh, no, it's on you.
1: Yeah, okay.
0: You keep saying if it's great, congratulate you. If it sucks, blame me. Well, hey, guess what? This one's on you.
1: Yeah. It's actually kind of a cool idea, so tell them what we decided.
0: A token night.
1: Tentatively decided. Token all the time.
0: A token night?
1: Yeah. That would feel like 3 hours if you know what you're doing, yeah. And then what else?
0: A Christian metal night.
1: Which I'll leave to you, because I know some, but not that many bands like that.
0: I really don't know hardly any.
2: Everybody's going to be really surprised about how many of these bands they actually do know and love.
1: You know,
2: the Tolkien night, the Christian night, so on and so forth.
0: A soundtrack night where music from any soundtrack, and then also a cover kill night.
1: We'll do, all covers, which we've done that before, but we can do that again. I'd like to.
0: So, and if you have ideas for that, by all means, give a call in at 404.
1: Or you can email us, too.
0: Preferably email, because, that way we won't lose it.
1: And the email address is what, Joe? Since you set it up.
0: wreckagerequests@proton.me, or you can call in at 404-894-2468.
1: Yep.
0: So,
1: I like how when the hosts were here during the marathon, they read out the number. It's like, wow, I still remember it. Well, it's been the same since I started here. So it's like, and that was, in 99, I think, when I started. So about 27 years ago, the number hasn't changed.
0: Good.
1: Yep.
0: So
1: 894-2468, we just hit the metal gate.
0: And okay, and with that, we are now going to play some Pig Destroyer with...
1: as Greg Buck put it, a palate cleanser.
0: A palate cleanser with Pig Destroyer with the song Loathsome.

All right. That was Pig Destroyer with the song Loathsome, and I got to put it in. And up next, because of that, we are now going to have a new release by Mortis, and this is the song Ghost of Europa, and I think it's from the same album, Ghost of Europa. So with that, a new release. His album's coming out next week, so why not? It's Mortis. Mortis. So, hey, get to play it twice. Good. So with that, Mortis, Ghost of Europa.

All right, that was the new Mortis, Ghosts of Europa. It's coming out next week, so yeah, we'll probably play that one again. Up next, we have got, by request, the good old-fashioned You Wear It, We Play It. This is going to be Emperor with Gypsy, a Merciful Fate cover.

0: That was Emperor with Gypsy, King Diamond, a Merciful Fate cover. And Paul is wearing the Emperor shirt, so therefore we played the song. Up next, we're going to have the band Free Bay, because they are coming in, they are in concert tonight at the iDrum. And this is going to be Fibre, Blood End, and
1: Nyborosk.
0: Sorry, say that again.
2: And Nyborosk. So you're going to have two black metal bands, one death metal band. Blood End's the death metal band, and we have Nyborosk and Fibre are the black metal bands. Should be a great night at iDrum, so come on out. It's $10 all ages at iDrum tonight.
0: And with that, we're now going to play the Fibre.

0: All right, that was Blood End with Bloodlust. Before that
1: That was Nivarosk with Venomous Fear. That's off of one of their newest albums. They have a full-length album as well as a split album with the band Hackenschmied, which was supposed to be on this evening's show at the iDrum, but had some technical issues and was not going to be able to play it. But if you can, check out Nivarosk, check out Blood In and Fibre this evening at the iDrum. That's $10 all ages, and this is actually being held by the Mayor's Office of Cultural Events, ironically enough, who happens to be putting on this event with the iDrum.
0: Yeah, that was different.
1: Yeah.
0: So, will the mayor attend? Probably
1: not.
0: But if that would be something.
1: That'd be cool.
0: So up next we got Rancorous with the song Into the Nuclear Fire. And with that, here we go.

That was Rancorous with Into the Nuclear Fire. And then up next, we have got sort of a request, and this one goes out to Paul. It's Fires in the Distance of Radiance and Levitation.

All right, that was Fires in the Distance of Radiance and Levitation. And that was kind of requested by Paul. He wanted to play that, and that was a really good song. So, yes, absolutely play it. And up next, we're going to have the band, if it plays, Jaeger, Once More Beyond.

That was Jaeger with Once More Beyond, and up next, we have got the band Worm with Blackheart, and they are going to be playing on Friday, June 26th at the Masquerade in Purgatory with Tumorum, and so up next, Worm, Blackheart.

0: This is 91.1 WREK Atlanta. This is Wreckage. This is Joe and
1: Laramie.
0: And that was Definition, Changing the Ending by Machina Supremacy. Normally, I was getting ready to play the band Tomorum, but unfortunately, the song was too long and we were definitely going to blow past the top of the hour. So without further ado, this is Tomorum, Throes of Life Forever Entwined. And they're playing this coming up Friday, June 26th at the Masquerade in Purgatory. Doors at 7 p.m. and all ages show. Once again, Tomorum, Throes of Life Forever Entwined.

That was Tomarum, Throes of Life, Forever Entwined. And once again, they're playing this Friday, June 26th, with Worm at the Masquerade in Purgatory, doors at 7 p.m., an all-ages show. Up next, we've got a band that I really like, and that is, of course, Paradise Lost. I know I played them fairly recently, but once again, you'll wear it, you play it. So with that, Paradise Lost, Behind the Gray.

That was Paradise Lost, Behind the Gray. If you wear it, you play it. And up next, we've got a new release, and that's from the band Iron Cobra with its song Trembling Dungeons off of Eternal Dagger, a new release.

0: Okay, that was Trembling Dungeons by Iron Cobra. And with that, we're coming up to the last song of the night, and this is going to be kind of a request from both of us, you might say. This is, Laramie said, what now?
1: Sabotage. Anything from 1986 onward is a winner.
0: So with that, I am going to go with a song that's off of the Streets. And it's, from what I can tell, never been played here on Wreckage before. And so with that, this is going to be Sabotage, Ghosts in the Ruins.

Okay, we're going to try this again because obviously that did not work. So, here we go again, I hope. This is going to be sabotage if it works.

0: All right, that was Sabotage, Ghost in the Ruins. Anything?
1: Great song.
0: All right, well, if you hear Sabotage usually at this time of night, that usually means one thing. This is 91.1 WREK Atlanta. This is Wreckage. This is Joe, and that was the show.

0: sword and a pistol, bucket at his side, rops dropped by Mr. Gamble. Hemo, imo, chemo, chymo, rider, hooray, rops dropped, pin a wink of flannel, little yellow bugger, rops dropped by Mr. Gamble. He rode right up
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0: That was Golong by the musicians of STSI Surakarta. That's off an album called Gamelan of Central Asia Volume 3, Modes and Timbers.
1: I'm Maya from WMRE. 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

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You just heard Tom Waits performing the track The Piano Has Been Drinking, Not Me.

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That was Los Rupe featuring Lucha Cavour with Domo Gritos from the album Folklore de Bolivia.

Kanda,

That was Vocation by Sandeep Das, Joseph Gramley, Dongwoon Kim, Shane Shanahan, and Mark Suter from the album New Impossibilities.

this way. 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

Off of their album Thai Elephant Orchestra, you just heard Dave Soldier and Richard Lair performing the track Luck Cobb's Diddly Bow Feature.

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0: May I wish to register a complaint? Hello, miss?
1: What do you mean, miss?
0: Oh, I'm sorry, I have a cold. I wish to make a complaint.
1: We're just closing for lunch.
0: Never mind that, my lad. I wish to complain about this parrot, what I purchased not half an hour ago from this very boutique.
1: Oh, yes, the Norwegian blue. What's wrong with it?
0: I'll tell you what's wrong with it, my lad. It's dead. That's what's wrong with it.
1: No, it's resting. Look.
0: Look, my lad, I know a dead parrot when I see one, and I'm looking at one right now.
1: No, he's not dead. He's resting.
0: Resting?
1: Yeah, resting. Exceptional bird, the Norwegian blue. Beautiful plumage, isn't it?
0: The plumage don't enter into it. It's stone dead.
1: No, it's resting.
0: All right, then. If it's resting, I'll wake it up. Wake up, Polly! Wake up, Polly Parrot! I've got a nice cuttlefish for you if you wake up, Polly!
1: There, he moved.
0: No, he didn't. That was you pushing the cage.
1: I didn't.
0: Yes, you did. Polly! Polly! Polly, Polly, Polly! Wake up, Polly! Now, that's what I call a dead parrot.
1: But it's stunned.
0: What?
1: You stunned it just as it was waking up. Norwegian blues stun easily.
0: Look, I've had enough of this. The parrot is definitely deceased. When I bought it half an hour ago, you assured me that its total lack of movement was due to its being tired and shagged out after a long squat.
1: Well, it may be pining for the fjords.
0: Pining for the fjords? What kind of talk is that? Look, why did it fall flat on its back the moment I got it home?
1: Well, the Norwegian blue prefers kipping on its back. Beautiful plumage. It's pining, you know.
0: It's not pining. It's passed on. This parrot is no more. It's ceased to be. It has expired. The parrot has gone to meet its maker. This is a late parrot. It's a stiff, bereft of life. It rests in peace. If you hadn't nailed it to the perch, it would be pushing up the daisy. It's run down the curtain and joined the choir invisibule. It is an ex-parrot.
1: Well, I'd better replace it then.
0: If you want to get anything done in this country, you've got to complain till you're blue in the mouth.
1: I just looked. We don't have any more parrots.
0: I see. I get the picture.
1: Well, I've got a slug.
0: Does it talk?
1: Well, not really.
0: Well, it's scarcely a replacement then, is it?
1: Yes, I'll tell you what. If you go to my brother's pet shop in Bolton, he'll replace the parrot for you.
0: Bolton, eh? Very well. This is Bolton, is it?
1: No, it's Ipswich.
0: That's into City Rail for you. I wish to complain, British Railways person.
2: I don't have to do this job, you know.
0: I beg your pardon?
2: I'm a qualified brain surgeon. I only do this job because I like being my own boss.
0: Excuse me, this... this is irrelevant, isn't it?
2: Well, yeah, it's not easy to pad these records out to 30 minutes, you know?
0: Well, I want to complain. I got on the Bolton train and found myself deposited here in Ipswich.
2: No, this is Bolton.
0: The pet shop man's brother was lying.
2: Well, you can't blame British Rail for that.
0: If this is Bolton, I shall return to the pet shop. I understand this is Bolton.
1: Yeah?
0: You told me it was Ipswich.
1: It was a pun.
0: A pun?
1: No, not a pun. What's that thing that spells the same backwards and forwards?
0: A palindrome?
1: Yeah.
0: It's not a palindrome. The palindrome of Bolton would be not lob. It don't work.
1: Well, what do you want?
0: I'm not prepared to pursue my line of inquiry at the moment, as I think this is getting too silly.
3: Quite agree, too silly.

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ça vaut le bon temps, ça me dit ça vaut le bon temps. 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
1: Holonga Faikava
0: by David Fanshaw, recorder.
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That was Friday Night by Ariel Pink's Haunted Graffiti. Before that was Upstairs by Swirlies. And before that was Dive by Shauna Falana. 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And I will bring us back to some music.

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That fun little song you just heard was As I Lay Dying by Beat Circus. Before that was Empty Words by Bowery Electric. And before that was To Live Through Someone by Angels of Light. 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

That was Sweater Queen by the 90 Day Men. And before that was Get Clean by the Fuzes.

That was Kick in the Eye by Bauhaus. I'm going to play one last track for the hour on a similar vein, Colony by Joy Division.

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I gasp for air helplessly, my body's sore, my mind is strained.

0: I had this illness that really made me powerless over alcohol, and that insisted that I got drunk. 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

I met a young man once on the island of St. Thomas. 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That's a fact. Now, Thomas was a good man. 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Some very wise words from a young man, and words that ring true.

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from smoking, but then

Summer is hot, babies and beaters, sweat beating under my t-shirt. Sun hit it right, gleam on this chain, view from it all it might be worth. Me and my sitting and listening, figuring what all the trees heard. We not the only ones, so when it come to a shit, pray both your knees work. I ain't here for none of you, I'm here to pay grandmama back for a time. Ain't mad you crying, I'm mad at something I made you feel like you had to hide. That's on me, really not better than anyone. Have to put that thought aside, cause how can I scold you when loose fitting clothes belonging to father once upon a time. Saw the world from the back of a bike, some crown in his head I watched from behind. It's so easy to write about death when none of y'all is really alive. Live, live, live, live, live, live, live. From the kitchen table that we moved to the backyard, cause the house got packed out. Touching my chest, touching my chin, hands on my cheeks is a bliss. 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

0: From the album George W. Bush, Go Straight to Effing Hell, that was Zandosis with Jack Abramoff, Scalped.
1: In 2022, Oxfam will fight inequality to create a future of equal rights and equal treatment so that everyone can thrive, not just survive. 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
1: 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See you then.

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3: 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Speaking of which, welcome to Island Flyover Beachside Delivery.
2: Delivering the purest relaxing beach vibes to shores near you. I'm super, super excited for this mix, so let's dive right in. The time is now 6 p.m. and you are listening to WREK Atlanta. Good evening, wreckers, and welcome back to Island Flyover, your peaceful paradise only a few clicks away. I'm your host, Cam, and for tonight only, DJ Den. And tonight we have a very special mix prepared by a very special guest. We welcome to the Island Flyover crew, Cameron, aka DJ Ren. Welcome, Cameron.
3: Hello, thank you, DJ Den.
2: Yes, so we got a little, this is the Cam x Cam collab that we have been waiting for. So Cam Den x Cam Ren. So that's hence why we have the names DJ Den and DJ Ren. But yeah, so Cameron, welcome to the Island Flyover crew. We're so glad to have you here.
3: Yeah, thank you for having me.
2: Of course, yeah. So today's episode is called Island Flyover Beachside Delivery. And we came up with this concept together, and we just really wanted something that was like fun and playful. And as you guys heard from that skit right there, like something that we could just like truly just have a nice vibe and just, yeah, just like very, very lighthearted, I would say. Lighthearted mix tonight. But speaking of which, I kind of wanted to know, so this playlist was actually curated by Cameron, and I have been listening to this playlist all day, and it's full of amazing vibes. Like every time that I was like listening to it, I was just having such a great time. I was like merrily walking around doing my tasks for the day and stuff. So yeah, it is a great vibe. But I wanted to know, Cameron, like what about these songs drew you to pick them for this mix? Like what kind of vibe were you creating? Like to talk to me through about like how you made this playlist.
3: Well, I have listened to a few of the Island Flyover shows before.
2: Very good.
3: So I was familiar with like the vibe that you have going on here. But some of these songs are songs that I have sent to you because I think they're very much your vibe. So I definitely wanted to be able to kind of emulate that with the songs that I put on here, but while also including things from my own personal tastes and artists that I've really been into recently. So you'll be hearing some of that tonight.
2: Very good. And I mean, like, that's the whole point of like that I wanted to bring you onto the show is because I want our Island Flyover crowd to hear like a different perspective, different but similar perspective of like music listening to my own, because you guys can catch me every week on Island Flyover, but it's a real treat to get somebody new on the show like DJ Ren right here. But yeah, I think that we have a very, very similar taste in music. So I'm loving the vibe of this playlist. Like it sounds like something that just came straight from my brain as well. So yeah, so let's get started with this first track, which is called Pushback by At Heart. They are a K-pop group. And the song was like, I don't know, when this came out, I was just so in love with it because it's very like, I don't know how best to describe. Like it has a lot of Afrobeats influence. And the choreo was really fire. And yeah, it's just very lighthearted. Yeah. So this first one is Pushback by At Heart.

0: lightning level. Like, it's giving Wii. That part.
1: It's funny that you say that, because the way that I discovered this song was because I was watching a YouTube video that was like K-pop songs that belong as Mario Kart levels.
0: That is so accurate. That is so accurate.
1: I realized that was my vibe in K-pop music. Like, everything in there, I was like, wait, I'll put that on my playlist. Yeah. So that's how I discovered this song.
0: Yeah. No, I definitely feel like that. It's giving like... Because you played Mario Kart,
1: yes,
0: right? It's giving like maybe like a DK Jungle, maybe a Koopa Cape, maybe a Peach Beach.
1: Yes,
0: like
1: yes.
0: Absolutely. I just think that song is like, especially when the horn came in, I was like, oh, this is giving Mario.
1: Mm-hmm.
0: Yeah, it's so giving Wii. And also it's just like, there's also a lot of bossa nova. I was getting some Brazil vibes in there. So yeah. All right, next up, Cameron, you can announce this one because I think you're better at pronouncing this better than me.
1: Speaking of Brazil vibes, our next song is Conselho by Almir Guineto.
0: Yeah, this one, I mean, it can speak for itself, but it's definitely like, it has been on my repeat as of this playlist as well. Like, when you first sent me this playlist, like, seriously, like, no notes. I was like, it's perfect. Let's put it on the air. So,
1: yes.
0: Yeah, this next one is Conselho.

0: Yeah, that one is just like, I don't know, very, very fun, very dancey vibes. Very, very sunny, I think I would say.
1: Yeah.
0: Yeah. All right, next up we have the song Sofa Joy by Natanya, question
1: Yes,
0: mark. All
1: yes.
0: right, give us the rundown, DJ Ren.
1: Well, I know you personally have been very obsessed with this song.
0: Oh, well, yes.
1: This artist is one that I discovered pretty recently, but her music, I think I've been really into. I love her vocal tone. Really excited to see what she does. All of her recent singles have been really, really interesting to me. I really like the vibe of all of them. This one in particular, I thought fit the vibe of Island Flyover the most. Yeah, I'm really excited to see what she does as an artist.
0: Yeah, as Cameron said, I've been obsessed with this song. But yeah, I think like I don't know. I obviously don't know a lot of Natanya, but I need to because I think that she brings a lot of like unique flavor and unique sound into at least my music listening sphere. So just as Cameron said, like I'm really excited to see how she develops the sound and like what she does in the future. But I think that this one is just so perfectly pure Island Flyover vibes. Like a wonderful pick for this playlist. So yeah, so this first one for this set is Sofa Joy by Natanya.

inside of you. I wonder what it'd be like to really be inside of you. The skin on your chest, the core of your set.

0: And that was Falsetto by Eli. Eli is also an up-and-coming artist that I've also been pretty invested in. She was recently featured on, was it Zara Larsson's new album?
1: Oh my God, really?
0: Yes, for song Crush, I think, for when she did all the remixes with all the features. I was super excited to see that Eli was on there. I think some of my favorite parts about Eli's music is her vocal agility, which you did hear in this song.
1: Yes. Oh, it's absolutely crazy. Yeah, the runs, the harmonies, and it's like, it always feels so effortless.
0: Yeah.
1: And that is so shocking because I know that's hard to sing.
0: Mm-hmm.
1: Yeah. We were also talking about the instrumentation, and I brought up that the key was really interesting to my ear. Like the chord progression, I wouldn't expect that like next chord to follow, but they make it work so well.
0: Mm-hmm.
1: Like seriously. And it's such like a deliciously intricate song. Like there was like a little guitar riff.
0: Yeah.
1: I don't know would you consider it a riff? Like a little.
0: Yeah. Yeah.
1: Yeah. A little guitar riff that is like that they added in, and it's just so it's just like such a perfect decoration. Like it adds so much to the song without taking away from any part of the instrumentation. It's just like a wonderfully crafted song.
0: Yeah. Scratches your brain in the right way.
1: Yeah. Right. Yeah. So that one, it's just, it feels very satisfying to listen to, I think.
0: I agree.
1: All right, next up, who we got?
0: We have Ikigai featuring Looney by Dianella. Since, you know, this radio show is called Island Flyover, I have to rep my motherland, the Philippines.
1: Let's go, Philippines.
0: Include some Filipino artists in this lineup, so this is my contribution.
1: Very good. So is this, because I know that there are a lot of dialects and languages in the Philippines. Is this in Tagalog or?
0: I believe it's in Tagalog.
1: Okay, got you. Yeah, this one is also really good. I think, like, I don't know, recently I've been listening to a lot more Filipino artists.
0: Mm.
1: So I am very excited to constantly be, like, introduced to more.
0: Yeah.
1: So this one is Ikigai. Yeah, this one's great. Any other words on this one?
0: No, I'm just excited for everyone to hear it.
1: And with that, let's go. So this is Ikigai.

0: kani kung alam mo lang.
1: I'm not sure if you're a good person.

0: All right, that was Butterflies by Tyla. That one is just so like, it's just so atmospheric. Like I feel like I'm flying.
1: Yeah.
0: Yeah.
1: So calming.
0: Yeah. And I mean, like, I love Tyla's songs because she always has an awesome beat and like they're always very dancey, like very Afrobeats vibes. But this one is just so soothing and just so relaxing. And I like that it's very like beatless, I guess.
1: Yeah.
0: So it's like it's literally just her voice and the guitar, and we were talking about like these vocals, like they're just it feels so pure, I
1: Yeah.
0: guess. Yeah.
1: Like a nice vocal moment to contrast all of the other like dance heavy songs on her album.
0: Yeah, and I mean like Tyla always has good vocals. So I'm glad that and I think that she is able to shine in songs like ART and Water and Truth or Dare and stuff like that. But this one it's like it's really like her vocals is exactly what's carrying the song, which I think is awesome.
1: Yeah, that's why I always love having Tyla on my playlist.
0: Yeah. But yeah, so that was Butterflies by Tyla. Next up, DJ Ren, give us an introduction to this next song.
1: This next song you've probably heard before. It did go viral on TikTok for like some sort of like edits,
0: Yeah, like vlog edits
1: like a
0: question
1: year
0: mark?
1: ago.
0: Yeah.
1: Something I th
0: So
1: like kind of vlog, I think.
0: yeah.
1: This version is the 1999 mix of Fly by Spectrum. I like this version in particular because the beginning is super cool. Someone say even like dank.
0: It's you could say dank. You could use dank to describe that.
1: Yes, and then you've probably heard the song before, but this particular mix is my favorite and the one that I prefer listening to. Yeah, there's tons of cool like instrumental moments in the song.
0: Yeah. I was actually it's funny the way that you described that because I was gonna say the same thing. Like when all of the instruments come in, I feel like that's pretty dank as well.
1: Yes,
0: Like
1: yes.
0: because it's like I mean, you guys will hear it, but when all the instruments come in, it feels like a very like triumphant moment. It really starts the song, and yeah, I like
1: Yeah,
0: that.
1: it feels like you're on an island.
0: It truly does. So without further ado, let's do Fly, the 1991 mix by Spectrum.

0: You just heard Who Comes Who Knows by Oh My Girl, and before that was Double Tragedy by Haley Knox.
1: Yeah, I think those are two really fun songs. I especially, when I was coming up with this playlist, I didn't originally have Who Comes Who Knows on it, and then it came on in my shuffle of my K-pop playlist, and I was like, wait, I have to put this on here.
0: Yeah. Yeah, I think I told you this earlier, but like I really like Oh My Girl, and I used to listen to them a lot, and recently I haven't been, but this has reminded me, like, I need to be on my Oh My Girl grind, because how have I never heard the song before? It's so perfectly Island Flyover. It's so tropical and lighthearted, and it feels like the, like, kind of the very lighthearted K-pop that fans are like, oh, bring us back to fun K-pop that they're talking about. Yeah. So I don't know. This one, it was just really relaxing too, that it's not every K-pop song has to be like such the like breathtaking performance song. Like they're like, music is music, you know, and there are tons of different vibes in K-pop, and there's something for everybody, which I think is nice.
1: Yeah. I think the B-sides on the album that this song is on in particular are pretty good.
0: Yeah. Yeah. I think also it's like, I don't know this for sure, but I would assume that K-pop artists are a little bit more free to experiment on B-sides rather than title tracks, because I think title tracks like have more pressure because of like music video and performance and stuff like that. So they're able to experiment with more vibes on B-sides, which leads B-sides for a lot of fans to be like their favorite songs. So I think that's really interesting.
1: Yeah, because there's always a bunch of genres that are being explored. So there's always something for everybody.
0: Yeah. Yeah, absolutely. All right, what's next?
1: All right, the next song that we have on the list, I was put on this song by a very good friend of mine. It's called Love Me by Fia. Recently went to Hawaii, so, you know, I also wanted to rep Hawaii, island reggae. This song is really, really puts you in the mindset that we are on the beach, you know.
0: I love that. You were doing your island flyover research.
1: Yes.
0: Before coming on the show, and I love that. Yeah, I'm ready to be on the island. We have arrived, and this is Love Me by Fia.

0: All right, once again, that was Love Me by Fia. That one just has such a like easygoing, laid back vibe. That one was great. Anything else to add? Because I know you said that it was a Hawaiian vibe. Hawaiian artist, question mark?
1: Yes. Yeah. I believe he's Samoan when I looked it up.
0: Period.
1: Was listening to it on the way to Hawaii, you know, it really amplified the vibes whenever I had like poke or an acai bowl.
0: Oh, that sounds so good. That sounds so good. Yeah, that one's just such a great vibe. All right, well, thank you everyone for tuning in to this week's special episode, Island Flyover Beachside Delivery. I had such a blast working with DJ Ren, coming up with this concept, and really just thank you so much, Cameron, for coming on the show and just like blessing our ears with some amazing music and making this like perfectly curated playlist. Like, I think that you truly, truly got the essential vibe of Island Flyover, and like, I'm so proud that we were able to put this on the air, and we've been meaning to collab for so long, so I'm glad we finally were able to do it.
1: Yeah, thank you so much for having me. This was so fun to do.
0: Of course. And I expect to see you back on the air in Island Flyover next time you make your next voyage to Atlanta.
1: Right.
0: Or we could even do like a across the country record and make an episode. Like, I would be down. Ooh. I would be down. So it could be in the works, all of our listeners for Island Flyover out there, but... Yeah, seriously, you have brought so much to the show, and I'm so grateful for you always listening. I'm so grateful for you coming on today, and just like this vibe has just been absolutely amazing. So thank you. Round of applause for DJ Ren, everyone.
1: Thank you, DJ Den.
0: Thank you, of course. But yeah, you can enjoy these relaxing vibes every Saturday from 6 to 7 p.m., accompanied by the sounds of atmospheric R&B, international pop, and lo-fi beats. You can also always find updates on this show on Instagram at Island Flyover, which is, I've been saying this for a few weeks, but it's very important this summer because sometimes I won't have episodes because I'll be traveling or just like gathering my forces, gathering my resources for the semester ahead. But yeah, you can always check Instagram to see updates on that. And to finish off tonight's mix, we have one more song. And DJ Ren, would you like to give us an introduction?
1: Yes. This wouldn't be a DJ Ren playlist if I didn't feature maybe one of my favorite artists, Victoria Monet.
0: And I know that's correct. Yes. I know that's correct.
1: So this last song that we have is Off of Me featuring Victoria Monet by Davido.
0: Very good. Is this the bass version or is this a remix?
1: I believe this is the bass version.
0: Okay. Got you. Because I was listening to it and then I was like, I know Victoria Monet pretty well, but I don't know Davido as well. So I was like, I didn't know if this was a remix or just the original. But Victoria Monet is like such an amazing artist. And now, like, because I think that you have played me a lot of Victoria Monet and I know that you like her a lot, whenever I think of Victoria Monet, I think of you. So
1: oh,
0: I'm like,
1: wow, thank you.
0: Yeah. I mean, and you also have an incredible voice. So like, let's get into that. But yeah, so this one is such a great closing off vibe. And yeah, thank you so much for coming on tonight's show. And this is Off of Me.
2: How far be? About it. The only reason you for a while now, you have to zigzag me. What's the peanut?

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At 91.1 megahertz, this is WREK Atlanta.

wanna express yourself. 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

0: That was Birds of Avalon with Eyesore from the album Uncanny Valley.
1: Oh yeah, I got it.
2: Clang, bang, clang went the big iron door. They put me in a cell with a concrete floor. Nine other men in that cell with me.

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From a compilation album entitled Memphis Blues Bands and Singers, the 1980s, you've just heard the Fieldstones with Sneaking in the Dark.

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The good news is there's a solution. 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